0: children.
1: Hello, ma'am.
0: How are you all?
1: We are fine, ma'am.
2: I'm good, ma'am.
0: Very
2: I'm
0: good, fine. Good, very good that you all are good. Do you like going to the garden?
1: Yes, ma'am.
3: I like it.
0: What do you see in the garden? Tell me. Vanya, Soham, Lavish, what do you see in the garden?
4: I see beautiful flowers.
0: And any other thing that you like in a garden?
5: I like sitting under the tree.
0: And you, Soham?
6: I like to see butterflies.
0: Yes. Butterflies are really beautiful. Now tell me, do you hear something in the garden? Children, tell me. Any sound?
1: Yes, ma'am.
5: Yes, ma'am. I listen to the sweet chirping of birds.
0: Very good that there are so many beautiful things in a garden, isn't it?
1: Yes, ma'am.
0: So, children, when all these beautiful things come together, they make what? They all make a beautiful
1: garden!
0: Wonderful! You have replied so well. So children, when small and little things come together, they make a big and beautiful thing. Okay?
1: Yes, ma'am.
0: All right. So now, let us have some puzzle. Ready?
1: Yes, ma'am.
0: Okay. Tell me. If so many trees are together, what will they make?
1: A jungle!
0: That's correct! And if so many, so many grains of sand are together, as far as you can see, they will make...
1: They will make a desert!
0: Very nice! Let us recite a poem now. Would you like to recite with me?
1: Yes, ma'am!
0: This poem will tell us how small things make big things. Okay?
1: Okay, ma'am.
0: So, here comes the poem. Repeat after me. Little drops of water.
1: Little drops of water.
0: Little grains of sand.
1: Little grains of sand.
0: Make the mighty ocean.
1: Make the mighty ocean.
0: And the pleasant land.
1: And the pleasant land.
0: Little words of love.
1: Little words of love.
0: Little acts of kindness.
1: Little acts of kindness.
0: Little deeds of warmth.
1: Little deeds of warmth.
0: Spread smiles.
1: Spread smiles.
0: And happiness.
1: And happiness.
0: So, dear children, how was the poem?
1: It was good.
6: It was fine.
2: It was lovely.
0: Yes, it was very nice. And now, would you like to listen to the same poem in a song?
1: Yes, ma'am.
0: So, listen to this beautiful song being sung by a lovely child like you. Okay?
1: Like us.